that was a bit of a dodgy mix, but I'm not going to lie, first one of the show, so I'm all good. The track that I just played was Want Your Love by David Mays, and now we're listening to Sunshine and Ravioli by Tobin.

We are listening to Seeing and Believing, and this is by Chris Stussy. And the track before that was Can't Stay the Same, and that track was by Motive. I'm down to the last half hour now of my show on 1BTN, Gavin Sessions. Yeah, I'm just going to carry on with the same, last half hour of Deep House. I hope you've enjoyed the show.

Commandos, and now we are listening to Work in the Doors, and this is by Ranger Trucco. I'm coming up to the last sort of 10 minutes of the show, so a couple more tracks and then that will be me done for another month. Hopefully next month I will be back in the studio, but I've just got to see what little curveball life throws at me next time.

So this is my final track. Sorry, that's my dog coughing in the background, if you could hear that. This is my final track. Thank you for everyone who has tuned in. I hope you've enjoyed the last 2 hours of Gavin Sessions at 1BTN. I'll be back the first Thursday of November. Like I said, I hope to be back in the studio then. Anyway, until then, have a great time and yeah, peace out.

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2: 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Welcome to another episode of the Capsule Radio Show, and we're back with a very special guest. On this week's show, I'll be sharing the conversation I had last week with Rob Sevier of the iconic label, The Numero Group. We'll be talking about the state of the industry, their process for discovering old records, and much, much more. To close out today's show, we'll also have a special guest mix created by Rob himself, highlighting some of his favourite overlooked classics and undiscovered treasures. For those of you who may be less familiar, Numero Group is a Chicago-based record label renowned for their meticulous archival reissues and deep storytelling approach that gives forgotten records new beginnings. Since forming in 2003, they've unearthed and reintroduced music across genres from soul, funk, gospel, experimental and beyond, treating every release with the artistry it deserves. Their mission has always been to preserve, contextualize and honor music in all its hidden corners. Rob will be joining us on Friday the 3rd of October for a very special DJ set at The Well in Brighton. For more information and updates, make sure you head to our Instagram at Capsule Records UK. As always, thank you for listening and I hope you enjoy the show.

0: So just to start off, I was wondering if you could give a brief introduction to the label, sort of a bit about your role and how your journey began back in 2003, was it?
1: Yeah, that's when we started the label in 2003, and it was a very different time and a very different label. You know, we started off, in 2003, we were looking at stuff that was 30, 40 years old, and we're still looking at that era quite a bit, but obviously now that we're 22 years into things, it's like our historical perspective has changed quite a bit. So, I mean, we're always interested in, you know, reorganizing the past, discovering what was missed, you know, or what's been left behind. And so, you know, that's shifted a little bit as time's gone on, but it's pretty much the same ethos and same work ethic and same, you know, desire to get things right. Mm-hmm. And, you know,

you know, the kind of the genres that we became known for, you know. But what we're looking at ultimately is records and bands and projects that expose something really cool about what's been overlooked. What it comes down to is do we like the music? You know, it's not, we're not chasing things that we think, you know, like bad pop punk or something like that. Like, there are many genres, you know, I would say there's many sort of like categories of things we want to touch. There's not genres we want to touch, because I think every genre has some value and something interesting in it. Mm-hmm. But, you know, there's, I think, styles and types of bands that we won't touch.

0: So what usually triggers exploring a track or an artist further?
1: Yeah, I mean, we first have to fall in love with the music, and then it's like, okay, what's the story? What does it look like? How much material is there? Like, what, you know, what is the right, what they call in tech, product market fit? You know, we're trying to make something that people want. Like, if there's one great song by an artist, we might end up just including that song on a compilation. Like, if it's just this one song that's truly great, but if there's something really neat happening with an entire catalog, an entire output, we'll figure out some way to do something with it. You know, if you look closely at some of our releases of material from, like, you know, 50s and 60s, it's like, you'll have a label that does girl group, you know, some, you know, releases some girl group material. They'll do some exotica. They'll do some small combo jazz. They'll do, you know, a little bit. And you'll notice some of those things pop up on a couple different compilations, because, like, there was that sort of, it didn't make sense to do a compilation of the label because it's too varied, too all over the place. But you'll see that those songs pop up on a bunch of different types of releases. Mm-hmm. That's because we're working with that catalog and trying to find the best way to release that catalog. So it may not turn into a standalone release. It will stay as a thread that runs through a bunch of different catalogs. You know, so what we're looking for is that to make the right product for people that love music. They want to discover something new. You know, but don't want a bunch of, you know, something too esoteric, too specialized, too niche. You know, they don't want to buy a 2 LP that they only like one song. Mm-hmm. We try and make sure that we're giving the product that makes sense to the largest number of people. Now, sometimes we will do, like, you know, our Eccentric Soul series a lot of times does go deep soul label. And, you know, generally speaking, I mean, it's fascinating to see. It's like, you know, a label that focuses on soul music will really just end up turning out a lot of great singles. It's just a great genre. So it's a little bit easier to sort of, like, just release a whole label from a soul label, because you're just like, it's all good. And lovers of soul music will come out for, you know, they're kind of completists. They want to hear everything. So these compilations are a great way to demonstrate, you know, quote unquote, everything. It's like, we can you know, do a 2 LP, we can do a 3 LP, and we've done a 4 LP of a soul label. And it was, you know, that's one of our hardest to find records now, because it's just really hard to keep a 4 LP in print. And so, you know, it's just so expensive. But, like, you know, that's a genre that stands out on its own. But what we're looking for are songs we like, and then we just go deeper and deeper from there.

0: So are you still finding sort of new labels to reissue, to find? I imagine it's getting harder, especially from that sort of 60s to the 80s period now.
1: Yeah, I mean, there's a lot of aspects of it that are getting harder. I mean, there are, but there is also new discoveries all the time. And I think our perspectives change on stuff all the time. And stuff that I'd given up on years ago, we're poking at again and figuring out how to unravel it now. Mm-hmm. And it's odd. You know, sometimes just, you know, people disappeared for a period of time. And, you know, we're kind of off the grid, and then now they're back. I mean, you know, we're working on a soul project, a soul label now. We considered, you know, 20 years ago, we just couldn't get anywhere with it. It's just some, you know, the people weren't online yet. Now they're online. Oh, there they are. We found them. We knew there was next of kin out there somewhere, and we found them. So it's harder in most ways. There are some things that are easier.
0: What sort of things are you finding? Just in terms of people being online more? Easier to find?
1: Yeah, so like, yeah, so they're easier to find, harder to get in touch with. And the reason they're harder to get in touch with is because, you know, I think this is particularly true in the United States. I don't know if it's true there, but we're just inundated with sort of like spam and scam calls all day. And so there's just very little trust, you know, so sometimes you have to reach out to someone 3 or 4 times before they realize that you're not a bot. You're not a scam artist sort of just randomly reaching out to people, but you are actually trying to get in touch with them. That usually is the breaker, mm-hmm. you know, because people are really inundated with scams. So that's the harder part. That's the harder part.
0: So how do you sort of approach that process of building trust?
1: I mean, everybody's different, but really you just kind of have to persist in a gentle way. You have to, you know, sometimes you have to send a letter and an email and a phone call. And they're like, okay, obviously this is not a coincidence. Like, there must be something going on here, you know. Mm-hmm. You just have to break past you just have to break past it.
2: 1, 2, 1, 2, 3, and...

0: So what usually motivates an artist to revisit and share some of their work? Because I imagine in some cases it must be quite difficult.
1: Yeah, I mean, if it's difficult, you know, that might be the reason to not continue. But, if this is just too painful for them, like, that's actually totally reasonable for them to just say, I don't want to do it.
0: Yeah, so how has the process of searching for and sourcing records changed as the label's grown?
1: What's changed for the worse is that the culture has shifted, and it's just people don't want to hear from strangers. They've heard from too many strangers already. That's the change that's for the worse. The change that's for the better is that we can credibly say, like, we are the best person that you could possibly get a call from to talk about your music, it's like when we were small, it's sort of like we had to kind of like sell ourselves a little bit. Like, yeah, we're going to work hard for you. It's like, well, now we just work hard for people, and we've got demonstrable success that we can show somebody, and they can Google us and see a million things that would say, like, hey, like, this is real, this is happening, this is serious. That's the thing that's changed for the better. You know, there's no selling ourselves at this point. It's there. It's out there. You can find out whatever you need to know about us if you need to know something.
0: I mean, now that the label has grown considerably since 2003, does the business side of things start to shape your decisions more? Or as a result of getting bigger, have you been able to be more creative?
1: Yeah, I mean, there are realities that you have to confront as your staff grows, as your bottom line, as your overhead grows and your staff grows. Like, there's considerations that have to be made that, you know, you have to become a little more risk averse because the risks grow. The risks grow in size.
0: Are you still able to sort of take chances?
1: Sure. We definitely take chances all the time. It's just, you know, like, the idea of take, you know, and I would say, like, you know, what hasn't grown, I mean, we've never really been able to take, like, crazy risks, of course, but I think our risks are really understandable and are really, like, as long as we believe in a risk, it's okay to take it. But I think there is a natural risk aversion that forms when you're like, well, we got payroll to make. We can't make existential decisions all the time.
0: Yeah, absolutely.
1: Once in a while.
0: It's a case of sort of diversifying your income then, in a way?
1: No, I mean, it's, you know, we're involved in all of the possible income streams that a record label can have. It's kind of just, you know, there is this set of things that a label can do, and probably even more in some cases. We do a fair amount of merch for our bands as well. And that's a more, you know, so that's probably what, you know, maybe one of the things that sets us apart from other labels. But, you know, there really are only specific ways that you can make money, you know, for your artists, and we try and do them all because we have to. But I say, are we focused on one more than the others? No. The physical products that we make are by far the least profitable, but that doesn't really matter because we know that that's sort of like what our core customer wants. You know, there's many layers of customers, and like, some of, you know, it's like kind of everyone in the world is a customer when you're sitting in a cafe and someone is streaming, you know, someone is streaming their like playlist from YouTube, and people don't even know that they're the audience for a playlist with a bunch of Numero songs on it. There still are like, that's the outer ring of our audience. So we're trying to get stuff for every layer of our audience. At its core, you've got people who will buy all their physical releases and then, like, you know, stream a playlist while they're running or whatever. You know, our hardest core audience, you know, they're buying physical products and digital products, and then, you know, probably watching a TV show that we placed a song in. You know, that's our hardest core audience. As you get away from that hardcore audience, you know, but you still get into somebody who is like just listening to a playlist in a cafe and has no idea who we are, you still are thinking about that audience member too.

0: with sort of the idea of playlisting, it takes the songs out of context in a way. And with discoverability and more democratization, I guess, how has the internet sort of affected your work? I guess in one sense in finding the music, but then also in terms of how people find numero group stuff as well.
1: I think everything has gotten worse in an economy that's driven by attention. Mm-hmm. And that, like, we have to, you know, fight for some degree of attention. I think that's just a worse economy for everybody. It's not specifically worse for us, but it certainly isn't better for us. A lot of the work we do is, like, you know, you have to sit there if you want to sort of, like, fully ingest this. Like, some of these liner notes are, like, you know, would be like a long chapter in a novel. You know, it's like you have to sit down. It might take an hour to read some. It's rare to get somebody's attention for an hour, even if you're a TV show or a movie. It's, like, rare to get that kind of attention. So, and that's, like, the highest level of, like, focused attention. Like, you can't also be texting. You can't also be checking IMDb to see, where do I remember this actor from? It's, like, you have to, like, pay attention to what our liner notes are saying, and it's, like, that can be a meaningful amount of time. So, like, yeah, that's, it's just getting harder to, I think, you know, cross over with this kind of product. And, like, people still want the liner notes. You know, the interesting thing is, you know, we stopped doing liner notes, people would be bummed, but at the same time, like, how many people actually have the time to read them? It's a tough balancing act, because, you know, we have to provide, like, really high quality notes, but we also know, you know, we're going to sell 2,000 to 3,000 copies of this. How many of those are actually going to be read? Is it 10? Is it 5? Is it 30? It's no way of knowing. And so we're doing this, like, great deal of work, you know, not just writing and researching, but also proofreading, copywriting, or copy editing rather. And then we're going to, you know, put it out in the world, and it's like maybe serves a couple dozen people. Yeah, that's the one shot really to really tell the story of this artist or band.

0: And then just sort of building on that, what do you think independent labels need to do to ensure their long-term survival in a world that seems very up and down?
1: I can't recommend anything for that. I think it's tough. I think the most important thing probably for most labels is to keep costs low, not spend money unnecessarily on things that really don't matter. Mm-hmm. But I think most labels are already at that point. I mean, every once in a while you hear about a label with like a nice office or something. Like, I think most people run things tight. That I would say it's like, yeah, I think it's like the performative aspects of a record label are mostly gone away. Like, you know, I mean, I've been into some major label offices and they're just like, you know, JP Morgan Chase or something like that. This sort of like brushed glass, you know, kind of gold filigree kind of look. And it's like, it should be a thing of the past. That's unnecessary. Nobody's looking for their record label to be like a place with a really expensive office. That just doesn't matter. You don't need something expensive. So I would hope that most people move beyond that. I mean, you know, but again, it's just like, you know, the performative aspects of what a record label has been, I think those are the things that need to be rethought and reconsidered.
0: Yeah, absolutely. So what keeps you sort of excited and motivated to keep digging after so many years in the business, and then also after doing something like 20,000 songs that you've released so far?
1: Yeah, it's really the new discoveries is what motivates me. The more completely new, the better. I don't think there's anything more thrilling than, you know, an unreleased album or an unreleased single that, you know, even if it's not that great, it's still like, wow, we're the first, like, we just cracked open the arc and we're the first person to discover this in 50 years since it was recorded or 30 years since it was recorded. And, you know, hopefully our face doesn't melt, but like it's that act of cracking open the Tutankhamun's tomb is what is thrilling to me.
0: And is that sort of what sparked your turn towards 90s punk rock hardcore?
1: No. I mean, that was just something that needed to happen, I would say. Like, I mean, you know, the first record we did was Codeine, mm-hmm. you know, 10 years ago, over 12 years ago. And that was just so clearly needed to happen. It was crazy that you couldn't buy a Codeine record. So, like, that's kind of what pushed us in this direction. Like, we weren't, like, that early thinking that this would become like a major line for us, but it's like, you know, one thing pretty quickly leads to another. It was a very slow build getting to the point of like doing obscure singles. We started with like kind of the most significant stuff, you know, Bedhead, Unwound, Codeine. I'm not going to say these are household names, but like they're indie household names. And it was just sort of like, this is crazy that these don't exist. So that, you know, I would almost say that those were done more out of necessity than out of a desire for discovery. Although, you know, it is amazing to like crack open master tapes of like really significant bands that like we've loved since they were active. That is really fun. Or, you know, finding about an unreleased LP, you know, from a band we love. Like those are of course thrilling, but those are, just because of the nature of it, like a lot of times that stuff circulated anyway to some degree, or like, you know, like a lot of these folks are almost our peer, like we're very close in age to them. Like mm-hmm. this could have been like, oh, you know, my buddy had a cassette dub of this or something. It's not quite the same, although it's still really exciting.

0: So I guess I've got just one last final thing to ask you. You'll be down in Brighton on the 3rd of October.
1: Yes.
0: Playing some records. What can we expect?
1: Well, I put together a mix of sort of like the left field type of stuff that I play. It's really fun to do. But really, like, the plan is to play funk and soul and Balearic and, you know, really kind of like, you know, dig deep and wide and put together a really fun set.
0: So I'm very excited to have you down in Brighton. So I'll see you very soon.
1: Me too. I think this is my first trip to Brighton, so very exciting.
0: Amazing. Catch you next week.
1: Thanks, man. Looking forward to meeting you.
0: Bye.

0: It's time for ice cream. Or maybe some nuts. A cool glass of orange, or maybe some nuts. Why not try a hot dog? Or maybe some nuts. Or a sparkling ice cool Pepsi. Or maybe some nuts.
1: You're listening
0: from the sales girls.
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Yes, yes. Good evening and welcome to the Third Space Show. I'm going to be here for the next 2 hours. I've had a couple shows of things on the more ambient and experimental side, so this evening we're going to stick to some grooves. So yeah, hope you enjoy the ride. Keep it locked. This is Third Space on 1BTN.

So that first track there, a lovely track by Zendid called Woodlesty. And this one, the B-side of APA3. A lovely, lovely label, and I've picked up as many releases as I can on there. So yeah, if you like what you hear, please check out the rest of the back catalogue. And for any of you that's just tuned in, this is Third Space on 1BTN.

So this one, the latest release on a label I picked up a few past releases of and really enjoyed. This is on After Me, and this is Dangle remixing Pinewood.

And I was just, that's my mama. Yeah, mama. Very hurt. Very hurt. I feel upset. And I'm mad. I'm mad. I'm upset. And I'm mad. I'm mad.

So this one, Liz on EastEnders, and this is It Should. And shouts to Goose for grabbing me a copy of this for my birthday a few years ago. And for any of you that's just joined us, this is the Third Space Show here on 1BTN. Hope you're having a lovely start to the week.

So that last one there, a lovely little label that I often play tracks from, that is Kath, and that track was by Telluric. And this one, the unmistakable sounds of Camellia on Rora. And this track is Event Horizon. And for anybody that's just joined us, this is the Third Space Show here on 1BTN. Hope you're having a lovely start to the week. Keep it locked.

So this one, Jeanne Ray and Miraloja on Jeanne Ray's Joule imprint. Wicked release, and shouts to Paul Bainan for putting me into that. And before that, we had a track by User Unknown and Soiro on the Great Maru label. So yeah, I hope you're enjoying the show, and if you've just tuned in, this is Third Space on 1BTN.

So earlier in the show we had the Dan Gould remix of this track, and this is off of the latest After Me release by Pinewood, and this is the original.

So that last track there, that Unmistakable Sounds of Soe Nagawa on Cabaret Records. And this one, one of my favourites. I've been trying to hunt this down for a really long time. So shouts to Paul via Fraser Kelly. This is Camellia with the first release on Botanic Mind Sunset Series.

So this is going to be the last one from me. And this is a lovely track by Katie Drover, Inside Outside, on Serialism Records. Yeah, really, really wicked record. I suggest you check out the whole thing if you like this. It's got an awesome Daniel remix as well. So yeah, this will be the last one from me. Hope you've enjoyed the show. I'll be back in 2 Mondays' time. Yeah, have a lovely rest of your week. Keep it locked. This is 1BTN, and you've been listening to Third Space.

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You're tuned into 1BTN and you are listening to Trainspotters with me, Ian Lawton. We kicked off the show there with something from the new Sigur Rós album. The album's called Atta. That track is called... What is it called? It's called Bluebird. Don't think that's how you say it. Track coming in now is something recent on Hyperdub from Lee Gamble. It's a track called She's Not.

I'll just catch you up on what you've been listening to after the Lee Gamble tune. You heard something from Stars and the Lid from the album And Their Refinement of the Decline 2007, a track called A Meaningful Moment Through a Meaningless Process. Then you heard Hauschka, a track called Limitation of a Lifetime from a recent EP on City Slang. Then you heard a track by Lowell Halo and Kobe Say called Belleville. And then you heard a track by Peter Broderick and the O Ensemble, and the track's called Give It to the Sky. That's from a not quite yet released album, which is basically reworks of Arthur Russell's Tower of Meaning material, and also reworks of some unreleased Arthur Russell material with a 12-piece French group called Ensemble O. Pete Broderick on vocals, guitar, violin and drums.

Daddy ran all over Kane. Shadow children, as Jesse used to call them, with his signature angelic grin. A few of them were under my tutelage, even. He took loving care of all of them, though, not a one ever hungry or wanting. His mama made peace with it and carried on. But I remember when I first heard the whispers about his daddy's liaisons, and I thought, I could never. Sometimes when I get a bit wistful, missing out on my boys growing strong, I replay choices in my head and have just come to understand that what we are dealt is not necessarily what we choose. But one can only take so much humiliation. When Mon came home that day and told me he wanted his little shadows to know all that was ours, I couldn't handle it. We fought, said words to each other that to this day I cannot repeat. The sting is too lasting even in its faded memory. He told me if I didn't like it, I had to leave. Man of the house, love, honor, and obey was my pointed charge, he said. At first I refused, but then I decided to call his bluff. I scooped up the boys, knew I needed to get back to my own born home to feel a sense of my root until I could figure out what to do. When I tell you his people did not like me, so attached to the color line that my supposed mystery tone represented supposed stain. They had had a long history of marrying each other to keep the tone consistent. Double cousins on both sides, but a deep familial love, I will give them that. But because I was not local, they couldn't be sure I might not give passageway to what Granny used to call a throwback child. Every one of my siblings, Mama and Daddy, looked like me in tone. There was no throwback to be found, but yet his family went on imagining. You know, I was a school teacher, somewhat accomplished in my thought, if I do say so myself, yet my intellect was forever under review. I look at it all now and I still laugh. Because, well, they didn't know I was electric, alive, spirited, fire, and free. My spirit overshadowing, my dreams too bombastic, my eyes too sparkling, and my laughter too true. My name is your name. Our name is their name. We are named. We remember. They forget. My name is your name. Our name is their name. We are named. We remember. They forget. My name is your name. Our name is their name. We are named. We remember. They forget.

You're listening to Trainspotters on 1BTM. Tracks you just heard. You heard a track by Matana Roberts from the album Coin Coin Chapter 5 in the Garden. The track was called Enthralled Not by Her Curious Blend. Matana Roberts is a improviser, saxophonist, visual artist, and this is part of a project exploring African American history through ancestry, archive and place, and she's telling the story of a woman in her ancestral line who died following complications from an illegal abortion.

You also had Unforgotten, Unforgiven from this year's Scrimshire album Paroxysm, that features the excellent Nat Birchall on sax. And you had a track by Susan Waves called Exploding Upwards from last year's Earth Patterns.

tracks you just heard. You heard something new from 10 Tricks Point Never, A Barely Lit Path. That was pretty intense. Then into something quite different and beautiful, a track called Origami from El Gonfi, from the album Les Lues Dormants Tranquillement. And then you heard a track by

You're listening to Trainspotters on 1BTN. Last three tracks you heard. You heard a track by Captain Beefheart and his Magic Band from the album Blue Jeans and Moonbeams, which I never normally listen to. But that's a track called Observatory Cress. Not one of his best albums, to be fair to say. But enjoyed that. Then we had a track by John Haycock, choral player from Manchester, from the album Dorian Portrait, a track called Cascade. Then, funnily enough, we had another track called Cascade, and that's from a new record by Modern Nature. Track coming in now, it's a track by Moonfish called Mahi Mahi.

last couple of tracks were a track by Daniel Ögren and Anna Arnlund called Idag. I think I discovered that listening to Jim Barron's guest show on 1BTN. It's from an album called Fastigan 92 from 2020. Then you heard something from the recent Slow Dive album, Everything Is Alive, and the track's called Kisses. This coming in now is something from Aphex Twin, Black Box Life Recorder 21F. And we're going to follow that by Autechre's take on Bip by Sophie.

0: tracks ago, you heard a track by Speaker Music called Techno Vernacular Freak. Followed that with a track by Actress with Sampha, Walking Flames. That's from the Game Over EP on Ninja Tunes. This track is a track by Lord of the Isles with Ellen Renton, My Noise Is Nothing.
1: I'm learning not to ask too much. It pulls the spring sooner. It slackens my neck not to worry about the plans made amidst or some glimpsed magic I couldn't do more with. Maybe I should trust that the wind knows what's best for my flailing here. Maybe I shouldn't operate on a phrase that was dropped like a coin down the sofa, but landed like a catastrophe. How come the water never shows its age? The whole week is in my knees, but its every bend is ballet. What's a minging morning to something ancient? I'm learning how to take a bath in this feeling. Unimportant. To leave unnoticed. The rain will get rid of my footprints and my noise is nothing. Not to the earliest ears, nor veteran shoulders. How come the rock holds its posture like a simple yes or no? An easy choice. I'm learning how to make those. The fix won't be over the next hill. Flask in hand. I can't tease it out a cloud. Maybe I should trust it's coming like I do a train or change in temper. I'm learning to be at the sky's mercy and call it only that. Maybe I'll manage. Maybe I'll turn back.

Last couple of tracks you heard, a track, The Colors of Chloe by Eberhard Weber. That's from the 1974 album on ECM, The Colors of Chloe. Then you had a track by Get the Blessing, Oscillation Oka. That's from this year. Okay, that's about it from me, Ian. I'll be back in a couple of weeks. We're going out with a track by Anushka Shankar and Nils Fram called Daydreaming.

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Yeah, hello. Obviously, I had to start with that one. Rest in peace, Pharoah Sanders. Not many words needed from me, I'm sure a lot has been said. But had to be done. See, it's me, Ty, in the 1BTN studio for the next 2 hours. And a bit of a laid-back tip to start off with. Bit of a grey autumn morning here. Let's hope the sun is shining wherever you are. So yeah, stick around. Got some bits from across the globe and all tempos. So feel free to get in touch in the 1BTN shoutbox, 1btn.fm/forum. Come say hello. And a quick shout out to L Girl. Here's Mustard today.

Okay, you'll have to excuse me on this one. I've been after this one for a while. Bit of COD reggae. All the way from Australia. And this one goes out to the relatives. Just come to visit.

Yeah, this one's got me looking forward to summer already. This one's by the amazingly named Sensible Soccers. This one's called Palmeiras Negras.

for about 40 minutes left of the show. I reckon Danny Webb is on his way. He'll be taking over from 12. Hope you're listening back on SoundCloud. It's just me. Shout out to all those locked in. Of course, to all those listening back. 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

played quite a few dubs and instrumentals on today's show. Hope that's alright for you. This one's a killer tune. Maybe next time I'll play the vocal. This one's Katie Kassoon. The other one. And so a few more tunes for me. And that's it. I'll be back in the 1BTN studio 2 weeks' time. Who knows what I'll have in the bag that time. But yeah, stay tuned.

lovely one from Eternal Love on Planet Trip. That's off to those guys for their first EP.

Yeah, such a great tune. 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And shout out to my man G. How you doing, Greg? Hope all's good. We've got time for maybe one more. Maybe two, who knows? Stick around.

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Thursday morning. It's Justin Rushmore. How you doing out there? A little bit lively. You're warming things up. A bit like the today, really. Started off a bit grey. But now the sun shines out here in Brighton Town. How you doing where you are? It's positive vibrations here for the next hour and a half or so. So many good tunes coming up. As

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Yeah, boy. Another tune from the excellent

0: Yes, again, the Mouse outfit. Three already in the show. I think that might be it. Sounding so good this morning, though. How you doing out there? Do let me know if you want to get involved in the chat. Head over to allthews1btn.fm. Hit the chat button. Come say hello.
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1: 1BTN. Track before, taken from the excellent album that everyone's talking about by Jim. Jason Williamson, potty mouth. Everything he says just sounds like a swear word. The man from Sleaford Mods. How you doing out there? Cruising into the second hour. Track called 1981. Chank Noose. Okay, we're gonna get a little bit housey. A few break beats, a little bit more drum and bass. Mixing it up as always, Thursday mornings. Positive vibrations.
2: 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Yeah!

0: How good does that sound? Shannon on the remix. Let the music play. Out to Gary Dunbar, out to Charlie. Always for the UK. Always for the UK.
1: And we kept it UK. And we kept it UK. And we kept it UK.
0: Another classic.
1: And we kept it UK.
0: Jamie XX, of course.
1: And we kept it
0: UK. Hold tight, we're going in.

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brand new music from Elite Force. Gotta tell you, there's so much good music going on in the breakbeat world. Shouts out to Yo Speed out in Spain. And Yao, just so good. Still rattling the bones from Mucky Weekender. This in a similar vein. Out to Mr. Fish. Thanks for the forecast. It's actually very sunny today.

Hold up, hold up. Let me introduce myself real quick.

incredible sounds of Yo Speed. Producer from Spain, and trust me, these guys in Spain are absolutely running things on the breakbeat circuit. Currently out in Australia doing a tour. These tunes drop so hard. It's kind of Stanton Warriors-ish, but with a turbo charge.

DJ Z. Track's called Sovereign. Out to the party faithful. Thursday mornings, cranking it up for the weekend. 1st of October. Pinching a punch, have some of this.

time to slow things down a little bit. All that excitement on a Thursday morning. It's the way we do it, positive vibrations. Keeping it eclectic, keeping it lively, of course. Got the breakbeat roots in me and got excited again recently because there's so much good music around. Coming out of Spain, Control Z and the like. Can't ignore the classics. Time for a bit of Barry relaxation.

Sound of the killer man song. Tell them this is sound of the killer man song. Sound of the killer man song. Tell them this is sound of the killer man song.

as we approach the end. Last show I did, I featured Dave Wallace Expressions, one of my favourite sort of drum and bass tracks, which led me onto this one, Dave Wallace. On the remix of Everything But The Girl, hope you've enjoyed today's show, being a little bit all over the place, went a little bit of ole at the beginning. Give you a little taster of some Spanish breakbeat. Definitely some sprinklings of drum and bass, which reflects the fact I've got my running shoes on again. Thank you, as always, for your ears. I hope you've enjoyed. If you want to listen again, it's now up on Mixcloud, SoundCloud, all the usuals. Enjoy this one.

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True Thoughts in the building. 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I'm Robert Louis. We've got the good music for you. Music across the board, music across the borders. Everyone welcome for the next just under 2 hours, starting off with Matters Unknown. New music from him. Very excited to be working with Matters Unknown on True Thoughts. First single, The Wind and the Forest, featuring Miles Spilsbury. Had to start the show with that. Notice the Lefto Kev Beadle started their radio shows with that the other week. And I plan to start the show this week with it as well. So yeah, it sets the vibe. Pick up Jonathan. More music to come from him. And on the show this week, we've got music from Jametta Rose. I'm so excited about her next album.

controversy, I'm not sure, standing up for humanity story, I guess, but I'm going to drop some Macklemore. And in that vein, about what you do as an artist, going to drop the inspiration, Public Enemy, the classic Pete Rock remix of Shut 'Em Down. Got brand new music on the Rap Hip Hop Tip from Your Old Droog, featuring Georgia Al Muldrow, produced by Flying Lotus. You definitely want to check that one out. Got music from Panda Farah and Gold Bar, like Good Broken Beat Business. New music from Tandy,

Capri, new music from Quantic, great new tune from Cyclonix. Going to continue dropping the Alexander Flood remixes. The original album's brilliant, the remixes are great. Going to drop the Oliver Knight remix on the show this week. Got some Brut Rogers, True Thoughts Business, blended with Little Sims, and some classic Broken Beat, Landslide Lip, Yen Booty, new remix from EVM128. Got some drummer bass jungle, Sully. Bakey doing a version of Rolls Royce classic Wishing on a Star. Jody and Natty and Potential Bad Boy, Dub Plate Business, Ronnie Size, all-time classic, pioneering music on V Records. Belle Cobain, Isco on the remix. Al Hudson, classic Spread Love, Danny Cravitt edit. And great tune from Red Hands, Gospel Vibe with the classic, you know, from Camplo Lucini, but Dynasty samples or Dynasty replayed. Soul Business. It's a good show this week. In the background, the Stance Brothers, Dem Rays. And next up, Alimayu Eshete on Philophon Records on a 45. Alta

0: chaos on this planet is due to the music. The chaos on this planet is due to the music the musicians are playing that they're forced to play by some who just think of money and don't realize that music is a spiritual language and it represents the people of Earth.
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0: stay positive, you get me? 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Trying to stay on some positive vibe. Trying to stay on some positive vibe. Trying to stay on some positive vibe. 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Trying to stay on some positive vibe. 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
2: If you don't dig it, you know you've got a hole in your soul.

Yeah, that sounded good. All-time classic, Public Enemy, Shut Them Down. Pete Rock remix. I think one of the... I'm a huge fan of the Bomb Squad on production for Public Enemy. Those early albums were so groundbreaking. I mean, it just sounded like pure funky noise when it first came out. But not too many remixes have beaten the original when it comes to Bomb Squad, but that's definitely one. That remix by Pete Rock was better than the original version. But of course, Bomb Squad have got so many classics set to play. And of course, lyrics still relevant today, Public Enemy, Shut 'Em Down. Let me give you a rundown of what we played so far. So we had, after Alimia Echete, we had, which is a brilliant 7-inch on Philophone Records. We had Jametta Rose, Sleeping Beauty, really looking forward to the full album on Daydreamer Night Dreamer Records vinyl. And then we had one of the albums of the year, Shake, S-H-A-Y-K, Forward is the name of the album, and I played the track Positive. If you're looking for some good rap music, he's a producer, artist based in Birmingham, and that album is so good. I think that's the third different tune I played from the radio. I think every tune is strong on that. Then we had Macklemore, Hins Hall, and as I mentioned, and of course there's the, I don't know if it's a controversy, Ed Sheeran, Macklemore, but it's a discussion talking point about where the lines of humanity are and where you support the billionaires who want wars are. You know, it's not a hard decision, that one.

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And of course, various social media from Instagram, TikTok, YouTube, Apple Music, Bandcamp, Mixcloud, Soundcloud, various ones such TRU Thoughts. 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Search Unfold, Robert Louis, True Thoughts, I'm sure you'll find it. And I've got the various ways to check the show on my website, Robert Louis, RobertLouis. And I've got the current playlist and archive playlists are there too. And gig-wise, really looking forward to doing a five-hour DJ set in Brighton. True Thoughts presents Our Connection at Alphabet, Saturday the 3rd of October. We're moving to a Saturday for this one. And slightly later this time, still going to be doing 5 hours, but it's going to be 9 p.m. till 2 a.m. this time. And excited to play 5 hours. Shout out to everybody who came to the last two. Had a great vibe there. Looking forward to doing a Saturday session. Hope you see you down there early. It's £5 on the door all night. 9 p.m. till 2 a.m. Saturday, 3rd of October. And all these tunes that I'm going to be playing, you know, a few on the show coming up, they're going to sound good on the Alphabet sound system, including this next tune, new from Your Old Droog, produced by Flying Lotus, featuring Georgia and Muldrew. And when I saw that line, I thought, okay, this tune's going to be good, and it didn't disappoint. So yeah, keep it locked in.

Yeah, brand new Quantic in the background. Forthcoming on PS Records, Subterranea. Shout out to Will. And let me give you a rundown of what we played since the last break. So we had Your Old Droog featuring George Ann Muldrow, produced by Flying Lotus, I Don't Care. Good tune. And then Panda, Pharaoh, Gold Bar, Destination Mystery. And then Tandy and Regalado. Title track from a really good album, well worth checking. Coco Akeo, and then King Crowney and Zoe Kipri, Co On. Wes Wynn on the remix, like that one a lot. So big shout out to all the live listeners, download crew, streaming crew, everybody listening. And big shout out to everybody leaving comments, sending messages about the show each and every week. As I said, it's always interesting to know which tunes you're feeling, because it's always quite an eclectic show. And of course, social media wise, I'm down with Instagram mainly nowadays. There's a lot of noise, just trying to keep it there. So you can do the follow there, Robert Louis. And on my website, which I mentioned earlier, I've got the playlist and the various ways to check the show. But you can also get in touch direct there. I do read all the messages that I do get. I can't reply to everybody, but thank you to everybody sending me music, recommending me music.

0: So let's get into a new one. From Psychonics. 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Keep you locked in, Unfold.
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When Rob is spinning, everybody get hip to the game. Brighton, England in the building.

0: playing from the approved playlist in the main room. It's my thing was all bangers all the time. 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
1: I think so.
0: Yeah.
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Hope you've enjoyed the music on the show this week. Got time for one more after this. But let me give you a rundown of what we played since the last break. So we had, after Quantic, new tune, we had Cyclonics. Hip to Flip, the gnarly dub mix. Shout out to Cyclonics for the link up on that one. That sounded good. Then we had Alexander Flood, Don't Wait For Me, featuring Kara Mansala. Oliver Knight on the remix of that one from the Artifactual Remixes at Jazz Records. Brilliant album. Original and the new remixes are all really good as well. Well, we're checking that out. Shout out to Oliver. And we have Brat Rogers, Asolato Rhythm, Little Blend, Nairobi Edit, Little Sims, Mood Swings. Shout out to Kian. There's some new Brat Rogers tunes on the way.

Landslide. All-time classic Broken Beat tune, Yemp Booty. New remixes on Boogie Cafe Records. Shout out to Boogie Cafe crew, Tim Landslide, and to Luke, EVM128 on the remix on that one. That's a big one. And then it was the $6 Million Man theme tune. Just thought I'd drop that in. As we picked the tempo up for a little bit, we had Sully, Chatter. That's so good. And then Bakey, Wishing, Dub. Rolls Royce Wishing on a Star, Jungle Style. That's sounding good. Shout out to Bakey. Heard him drop that. I think that was at We Out Here a couple of years ago. I don't think it was the year before last. I think it was East Coast set. He dropped that. And then we had Potential Bad Boy featuring Jody and Natty. Ticker, the tune we put out on True Thoughts. Shout out to Jody Ann for the dub plate on that one. Dub plate special. And check out the album, Potential Bad Boy, legendary producer. There's some remixes about Tim Reaper remix. If you haven't checked that, you're into your jungle. Then we had pioneering music, Ronnie Size. It's a Jazz Thing, V Records. And then we chat to Brian G at V, Ronnie Size. Now he's working on some music with Wheel Up, which is real good. And then we had Belle Cobain. I really love the original of that tune, Mind Is a Dancer. But Isco's done a really good remix as well. That's out on Brownswood now. And then just before this, classic tune, Al Hudson and the Soul Partners, Spread Love. That was the Danny Cravitt edit. And this in the background is Axel Bowman, Too Good To Be True. And in fact, Axel Bowman's done a remix of the Quantic tune I played earlier. So before we go, just a little reminder. True Thoughts presents Our Connection, the new club night. We're doing every couple of months or so. Shout out to everybody who's come down so far. We're getting some great feedback from that and vibes from that. So the next one, Saturday, 3rd of October. I'll be doing a 5-hour DJ set, 9 p.m. till 2 a.m. Mixing up the music, mixing up the styles across the board. All genres covered, vibing from anyone down there, everybody down there. It's £5 on the door all night. And I'll tell you what, if you'd enjoy it, Unfold on the Alphabet Sound System, these tunes take another level. If you enjoy the sort of club tunes I'm playing here, do come down and say hello if you're there. Got some CDs to give away, True Thoughts compilation, and some stickers as well. They'll be about, just ask as well. 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And I've got the current playlist and archive playlist are there too. As I said earlier, I'm mainly down social media wise with Instagram there. But my website, you can contact me direct. I can't reply to everybody who messages, but I do read everything. So thank you if you contact there. Shout out, live listeners, download crew, streaming crew, however you're checking out the show. And also, I'm going to be playing at the Tate Friday, the 23rd of October, Tate Modern in London, alongside Tara Lilly for that one. I'm going to be playing early. I think it's 6 p.m. start there, and then Tara's DJing after me. Tara does vinyl only, and Tara's a brilliant DJ, so well worth checking. Check out Tara's new single, True Thoughts 2. So yeah, we're going to leave you with a track from Red Hands, Keep On Walking. Have a good week, whatever you're up to, and hopefully let's catch up next week.

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Fire. Hello, my name is I Am Fire. October is Black History Month in the UK, which means for the next hour you will be listening to pure black excellence. And I've purposefully chosen quite a lot of artists from the UK. We kicked off with Damaged by Dean Blunt. Right now you can hear the sounds of Shabaka with Ritual Awakening. I'm not going to talk very much today, so yeah, check you in.

Fell in your game with Luo before that was materialized by Scientist. Glana by Nora Mint Somali. Bob Villain with We Live Here, which I did a little radio edit on. Lorraine with Suck.

Teeth and that little round kicked off with Climb and Silent. Today I am celebrating Black History Month here in the UK by playing a whole heap of black artists. Most of them are based in the UK. We are representing, okay? Represent. You get me. So time is ticking on and I've got a lot of tunes to cram in, so let's keep it moving.

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1: Whoa. 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Leanne LaHavas with Seven Times, the Wulu remix. 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

Your Heart by Martina Topley Bird. And that round kicked off with TDWM by Hector's House. He was a Brighton-based artist, and I'm going to make a point of playing more artists from Brighton on my shows. So yeah, I'm very happy to play that track. You can find Hector's House on Bandcamp. It's Black History Month. Have I told you? Did you know that, fam? I might have mentioned it. The next track you're going to hear is called Shook by Baby Father.

Kill him. Kill him. Kill him. Kill him. Kill him. Kill him. Kill him. Kill him. Kill him. Kill him. Kill him. Kill him. Kill him. Kill him. Kill him. Kill him. Kill him. Kill him. Kill him. Kill him. Kill him. Kill him. Kill him. Kill him. Kill him. Kill him. Kill him. Kill him. Kill him. Kill him. Kill him. Kill him. Kill him. Kill him. Kill him. Kill him. Kill him. Kill him. Kill him. Kill him. Kill him. Kill him. Kill him. Kill him. Kill him. Kill him. Kill him. Kill him. Kill him. Kill him. Kill him. Kill him. Kill him. Kill him. Kill him. Kill him. Kill him. Kill him. Kill him. Kill him. Kill him. Kill him. Kill him. Kill him. Kill him. Kill him. Kill him. Kill him. Kill him. Kill him. Kill him. Kill him. Kill him. Kill him. Kill him. Kill

Yo, so that was Consciousness by I Am Fire, which is me. You can find me and all my things on iamfire.com. Fire is spelled F-Y-A. That track was recently released on Rose Hill Records here in Brighton. I'm very proud of it. Before that was Need It, featuring DJ Manny by DJ Tay. Shadow by Grove. What you can hear right now is Lorraine James with Choose to be Gay. This is the end of my Black History Month special. And remember, no matter what the haters say, and no matter what Kanye says, Black Lives Matter. If you don't know why that's important and what it means, Google it. That's what Google's for. Thank you for listening to this hour of Black Excellence. My name is I Am Fire.

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So from the very, very old to the very, very new, and lots in between. Big selection of 80s dancehall this week. Squeezed in between some roots. A little bit of rock steady to kick off with. And some brand new music to finish up on, of course. So yeah, see you for the next couple of hours, live and direct in the studio. So come and get involved if you would like to. Big shout to the early birds already there. Big up to Rob in Port Slade. Big shout going out to Kitty. And of course, don't forget you can tune in via DAB Plus around Brighton Town, as well as 101.4 on the FM dial. On the go, on your mobile, on the TuneIn app, and of course, around the world, via the web, all the w's.1btn.fm. If you want to come say hi, /forum. Reggae in the evening, reggae in the nighttime, anytime. Shouts as well to Ruby J. Reggae, reggae. Anyone else that may be locked on, locked in around the world. Reggae, reggae. Kick back, turn that bass up. Let's play some reggae music.

Oh yeah, kicking things off with a bit of Studio One. Started off with the Actions. This little rhythm, vocals by Jim Brown. And lined up from the turntable on my right, the Tonettes. Big shout out to Slack Lewis. How you doing, sir? Good to have you back in town.

lovely sounds. Tonettes. And out of Studio One, it's a little bit of rock steady from the early 70s. This is a very scratchy 7. Halifax Records. The great man, Willie Williams. And a tune I will be coming back to later.

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Channel One Records. This is Enforcer, Ride on Marcus. So before that we had Uni Rock Movement, tune called Music Man. Yeah, Killer before that, going out to Rob. The Invaders, Hell and Heaven.

Yes, big loves for each and every one of you locked in, locked on. Live and direct until the hour of 5 o'clock UK. Big shout as well if you're listening back on Mixcloud and Soundcloud. Via the wonderful 1BTN, or maybe even on the repeat. Hope this finds you well. Hope you're enjoying the tunes. Still into a little bit of roots and culture. Next up, big tune, Horace Andy. Watch out for the part two on this as well.

Oh yeah, the great man, Mr. Johnny Osborne. That's 12-inch on Thompson Sounds. Before that, a wicked, wicked tune from Horace Andy. Rankin Buckers on the part two. As we slink through the decades. Sliding into the 1980s already. A bit early this week, but big selection of 80s tunes that I really want to play. And we're going to kick things off with the legendary man, Mr. Sugar Miner. As it's time to enter the dance hall. And don't forget, if you want to get involved, get a shout out, orderw.1btn.fm/forum.

Yeah, for the old school darts all massive. Lincoln Granulated, Mr. Sugar Miner. Celebrating all things dancehall from back in the day.

to get into a couple of rhythms, and it doesn't get much bigger than a Stalag 18. I'm kicking things off on this particular cut of this rhythm. 7-inch on Reggae Sting, this is Half Pint.

What's up, people? This is Omar, and you're listening to There's Nothing Like This 101.4 FM.

0: Oh yeah, does it get much bigger than the Stalag? Tough Rhythm. Built originally by Winston Riley in about 1967. And repopularised by Tennisaw, Ring the Alarm. So we had Cuts from Half Pint. Also Wayne Sling Sing Smith. A couple of cuts from Nitty Gritty, and that last one, absolute killer. Rare, rare cut as well. That was Damon Rockers. Iron Lady. About a wonderful commander and chief, but what's what I say there from the 1980s? Of course, referring to that one Margaret Thatcher. Big, big love going out to Ruby J. Big up as well, James, SPUK. Welcome along. Got about an hour to go. That's going to hit some fine, fine 80s dancehall grooves. A little bit of Digi vibes. Before we hit some brand new music, about 1:30. It's a big shout to each and every one of you locked in, locked on, or if you're listening back on Mixcloud and Soundcloud, enough respect. You might have me catching the cheeky little Saturday morning repeat. Whatever you're up to, buzzing around town on 101.4 FM, maybe on the DAB Plus around town as well. Don't forget, you can get us on Tuning App, and of course, around the world, all the W's.1BTN.FM. 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
1: Scene, don't you think that is mean?
0: Went out the Wayne Marshall.
1: 16, get the hell up.
0: Chinko Gunshot, 7-inch on Ruddy Red Eye Records. Had a couple from Unity Records before that. Man like Jack Wilson alongside Demon Rocker. Before that as well, Kenny Knotts. Big, big tune. I think one more from the man like Mr. Nitty Gritty. Yes, absolute anthem, this one.

0: possibly rewind and come again?
1: Okay.
2: Oh yes, and 4 to 420 crew. I haven't done this for a while. Big up all the 420 crew out there.

Yes, man, like Mr. Leroy Gibbons. The summer night. If you were paying attention earlier in the show, I said I was going back to this tune. We had the original from Willie Williams early on. And this is your man. Yes, Mr. Leroy Gibbons. Anyway, let's move into a brand new cut of this. And a tune that's very close to my heart. You may have heard me play it on my other show.

0: Yes, yes, brand new. And issued on vinyl now. I have played the other side on the promo track, the YT. This is the part two to that. 7-inch on Sativa Records. Still going strong. Two veteran artists from the 1980s, keeping that 80s groove. Just for a couple more. Carl Meeks alongside Screechy Dan.
1: All right. Give me front, right. 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

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Carl Meeks alongside Screechy Dan. Let's whip the town, yeah. On the Kuff Rhythm. So one more dancehall track. I played this last month, I had to cut it short. Got about 20 seconds of it, so let's hear it.

so yeah, into the last 15, last 10 actually. Better get a move on. This is the 18th parallel. On the rhythm track. 7-inch styling, both of these tracks on Fruits Records. First we heard from Lone Ark. Part 2 just then, Johnny Go Figure. Keeping the Roots vibes going. Brand new 7-inch. Kingsland Heights Records, Man Like Cabon. Yes, pick up Mr. Fish, the selector. So as we move, oh, and before I forget, so I'm back in 2 weeks with my promo show, all things exclusive, brand new, unreleased, pre-release. And the week after that, the 5th week of the month, which is quite unusual, 29th, I'm going back out and about, live and direct again from Vinyl Selector Records in Brighton Open Market. So that's Thursday the 29th of, where are we, October? Live and direct, Vinyl Selector Records, alongside John Baptist as well. He's going to be playing some tunes. So it'll be the two of us back to back, one deck styly. But in the meantime, I've got to squeeze these last few tunes in. Man Like Cabon.

Oh, yes, that's about it for me. Wicked, wicked 12-inch, brand new. On that wicked label, Skank O'Clock. This is Yehodai. Leave Babylon. Got one more tune to love you and leave you with. Man with a great name, Clint Snibbles. What a wicked piece of steppers. So I'm going to drop that in 1 second, but in the meantime, yes, many thanks for listening. I'll be back same time, same place, 2 weeks with some promos and exclusive brand new music. And of course, a week after that, live and direct from Vinyl Selector in Brighton Open Market. So if you're in the area, come down, say hello. 3 till 5. That's alongside John the Baptist. Big up your chest, big up all the crew out there. And of course, big up all the Shoutbox crew. Anyone listening back on Mixcloud and Soundcloud, even a Saturday morning repeat. Enough respect. So whatever you do this weekend, do it safely, do it wisely. Don't forget, look after your fellow spirits and beings. Never forget love and awareness. And as for me, leaving Babylon. I'll be seeing you.

0: Estás escuchando Melódica con Chris Coco.
1: This episode, something very mellow and floaty, drifting around the edges of dub, indie electronica, folk, and broad stroke Balearic. It's Melódica with me, Chris Coco.

0: Can you tell me what you've been thinking about today?
1: Oh, just happy for it. It was a beautiful day. I was thinking how great it is to be alive.
0: Are you serious?
1: Very.
0: That's good.

Welcome, welcome to another Melodica radio show with me, Chris Coco. We started this week with Reviver Gene, A Prayer Before Dawn, from the EP, This Thing of Ours. This, in a similar vein, is Isco Tech Control, the Felix CW remix.

DDWY new music from the EP Tell Me Told You. The track was Drink the Real Flowers. Now here's something from the Jim album, The Curious Case of Existence, which kind of grows and grows on you the more you listen to it.

Florissa with the lead track from their new EP, Sleep Training. And now two versions of a song called April Suzanne, written by Robert Lester Folsom.

So that was the Beach House cover version of Robert Lester Fulsom's April Suzanne. And here is the original version from the album Music and Dreams, which came out 50 years ago in 1976.

Now we're on the beach with Life's a Beach. This week we're not in Ibiza, we're in Mousel in Cornwall with an acoustic ode to the place where the sun meets the sea by Daisy Rickman.

I love that track. You can kind of feel the rocks and the rough Atlantic smashing against the rocks as the sun goes down. Daisy Rickman, Where the Sun Meets the Sea, is one way of looking at a sunset. Here's another way, which is very much Ibiza and made for Café del Mar. A particular sound, more sparkle. It's by Eric Hilton and it's called Chase the Sun.

complete with added crackles. No, it wasn't made on vinyl, they just put them in. That's by Dahi, it's called Love Me. Features Abong Jaya on vocals.

That one's from the Somewhere Soul Rituals Volume 2 compilation on Mr. Bongo. It's by Irene. And it's called Got A. I played you a few things from this album by Fabio Santana, but it's actually all

Yeah, the whole album, highly recommended. Fabio Santana is the name of the artist. This one's by Merin Jean. Amateur Radio Postcard is the name, and Steve Spacek has done the dub.

So we'll keep the vibe right up to the last track, which is coming up right now. And it's by Obi featuring the Cavemen, and it's called Jemba Groove. To send you sliding off. Until we meet again next week on another episode of Melodica.

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3: 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Everything you're about to hear is true, volume 2. 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

Thought is the basis of all reality. The energy of thought, to put it in your terms, is very powerful. Thought is the essence of where you are now.

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Love This Life, Tim's keyboard mix, South African number.

Saturday, the 17th of October. If you want to get tickets on our Instagram, you can go to Linktree and then you can get tickets on there. Then we have Rotation Sound System Compilation Launch Party for Everything You're About to Hear is True Volume 2. That's at Fillybrook, the Leng Clubhouse in Leytonstone in London. That's on Sunday, the 18th of October, and it's 2 until 8, and I think it's free on that one.

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You take the blue pill. 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You stay in Wonderland. And I show you how deep the rabbit hole goes.

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I'll be selecting more vinyl from my crates as always. Underneath, we got a version of Booker T Down Pressure, Larry's 7-inch, Liberation and Self-Determination for All Oppressed Nations. Celebrating International Workers' Day on May the 1st, solidarity with Palestine, solidarity with Kanaki, solidarity with Papua New Guinea, solidarity with Sudan and the Congo, and all Indigenous nations.

0: big welcome if you just tuned in. This is Nikki Lucas on 1BTN Roots Rocks Reggae Show. It's my last show on 1BTN as I'm moving back home, but you might see me in a later date. Thank you everyone for tuning in. I feel so blessed being here. Just been listening to Max Romeo, No Peace, Rest and Power. We will be playing a few of his songs today. Recorded in 1975. So all we want to be is to be free like the birds and the bee. Underneath a miserable mid-70s Winston Lyler killer with The Interns, a reissue, get it while you can, nothing's impossible. Next up, we've got original release from 1981, George Alison, Hard Times.
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again. If you just tuned in, this is Nikki Lucas on the Roots Rockers Mix, 1BTN selecting 7-inch and 12-inch vinyl. We've just been listening to two crucial tracks from Saxon Sounds Rule, Lloyd Brown, Need a Revolution, and the version Shaka Zulu at Rocket, and the blessed Sylvia Teller, Brothers and Sisters. Before we had the incredible African Princess, Jah Children Cry, Jah Shaka Music, recorded in 1980s. Next up, we got superb Roots Vocal Cut from Calton and Shoes, 12-inch version, What a Day, recorded in 1981.

Lucas and the Mix, 1BTN Roots Rock is a stone cold roots classic from Lee Perry and Max Romeo. Recorded at the Black Art and sampled by The Prodigy and countless others. I Chase the Devil. Next up, Heavy Tune with Tony Tough, Practice What You Preach, Black Lake International from Jamaica, recorded in 1980. Keep it locked, keep it tuned. This is Nikki Lucas in the Mix.

underneath Roots Anthem, Why Do the Wicked Rule People with Martin Campbell. Before we change the style up a little bit with some Rocksteady on Mary Tone Records with Hopeton Lewis, This Music Got Soul. In 1968, some ska from the Ethiopians, Everything Crash. This song's always relevant in the world today. Everything crashed. We can't even afford to buy food. We can't afford to pay for our rent. The alt-right is across the world controlling all the financial situations.

to my show. This is Nikki Lucas in the mix on 1BTN. My last show. I'll be heading off back home soon. So Rhonda, thanks everyone for tuning in, but also for 1BTN for letting me represent. This is Raphelia, Read the Signs, a new Reach 12-inch. Next up, we've got Sizzler stating it like it is gonna cause a revolution. Only love is the solution. Afterwards, we'll be having the legendary Cha Cha label, The Overnight Shaka Part 1, of course, of a big tune with Ja Shaka. Keep it locked, keep it tuned. 1BTN, here we are.

Creatures to Grow, Crystal and the Gold Masters All-Star, Government Man, a classic UK roots outing on the Globemaster label recorded in 1998. Singer Crystal on her one and only release, who was only 14 years old at the time of this recording. Before, of course, with the Upsetters with Max Romeo, One Step Forward. We'll be playing a lot of him today, Western Power Max Romeo. And before that, some Power Records 1979 with Joe Higgs and Jimmy Cliff, The Sound of the City, and Roots Classics, I Am Levi, Jar Levy's debut release from 1978. Deep spiritual vocal roots. But the killer cup is the Monster Weight Heavyweight dub version. Don't miss this, it's been reissued. Next up, Fabian Prophecy 1997 Classic Heavyweights Roots Vocal Cut from Fabian, produced by UK-based producer Laura.

Underneath Line Kit, Retta Cut Original 12, produced by John Ruby, Classic Sufferers. It hit the thatched, battered streets of England in 1978. Next up, we've got Channel One, Barry Brown, Run, Wicked Man, Run. And we'll be following on with a deep, stylized rhythm from 2000 with Bears Hammond, Did You Pray, on Technique 7-inch.

Lee Scratch Perry's Holy Trinity of albums, produced at the Blackout Studios, Max Romeo's Warner Babylon, the 7-inch version here, Rest in Power, Max Romeo. Before we had From Japan, Black Liberation Sound System featuring Sister Beloved, Walk Through the Valley, Nikki Lucas in the mix.

end of this month's Roots Rocks Reggae Show with my vinyl selection from my crates on 1BTN. Sending revolutionary love and light with the crucial Dennis Brown, backed by the almighty Ashrad Roots anthem, Promised Land. This shows in solidarity of everyone fighting injustice, corrupt alt-right governments, multinational corporations. Solidarity to Palestine, to Sudan, to Kanaki, to Papua New Guinea, to the Congo, everywhere in the world where there's oppression. Solidarity to all my trans sisters, brothers and people. Big up to 1BTN for letting us represent. This is my last show for a long period of time as I'm moving back home to Aotearoa. I feel blessed with all the love I've received. And thank you people always tuning in. Dedicated as always to freedom fighters, soul lovers and dancers.

Greetings, greetings, greetings, and welcome to the show. I go by the name DJ Dubois, and I'll be in your ears for the next hour with a broken beat session, keeping it true to my West London roots. But before I go any further, I just want to say a big thank you to Mark Force and 1BTN Radio Management for the invitation to play for the next hour of this very special session. I also have to shout out, of course, all the listeners, the 1BTN worldwide listeners, one world, one love, because music knows no borders. Also have to raise up my man Phil Asher in spirit. We love and miss you. So, without further ado, I hope